0: too.
1: Party time! P-A-R-T. Why?
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0: way. Same average thing.
1: Tragically hip on your Saturday night house party. It's just getting better and better here. I'm Amanda. This is Jack 94.5. We have Darren in Pilot Butte on the line. What's up?
2: I'm just

0: with the jack.
1: I love that. Appreciate that, too. What song is going to keep you jamming along?
0: I would like to hear from ELO.
1: Electric Light Orchestra. I feel like such a rebel saying the whole band name because everybody just calls them ELO, right? How about Don't Bring Me Down? Do you have any memories with the song?
0: I do, but none that I'm going to share.
1: That's good enough for me.

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0: $100. Donna, Doug, Taylor, and Hayden. Fluter. Name that tune.
1: Iris, I believe.
0: No, it's not. Don't say that.
1: Hotel California.
0: By?
1: The Eagles.
0: Final answer?
1: Final answer.
0: Well, it's the right answer. It's the right answer, Donna! Donna, you got $400.
2: Wow. 3 out of 3. She's on a roll right now.
0: Okay. Donna? I'm just going to say, you should probably take the $400. There's nobody else here to argue with me. Sherry would probably tell you to take the $400, and I'm trying to be the voice of reason. $400 is a lot of money.
1: Yeah, I think I'm going to take it.
0: You're going to take the money?
1: Yeah.
2: Wow.
0: Donna Fluter, you got $400. Ah, so I'm so excited for you. Now, here's the thing. Could you have got $800? Did Donna make the right decision? Are you ready to hear your $800 clip?
1: Not really, but okay.
0: Here, this would have been for $800. That's tough.
1: Oh.
0: Any ideas?
1: No idea.
0: No, I think you made the right choice. That would have been Culture Club Karma Chameleon. Hey, I think that's a perfect play, Donna.
1: Yes, wow. Thank you.
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4: Okay.
2: So unspoken etiquette.
4: Like what?
2: Well, just simple things like read signs. The signs are there. The signs are lovely. I'm sure it costs a lot of money. It says seat 1 to 18 and seat 18 to 1 for a reason. You gotta do like a little bit of math there to think, okay, which side am I going in?
3: Yeah, my seat is number 16. I'm going in at 1. 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
2: Okay, but don't laugh because that actually happened. Somebody came in on my side. I was on the 18 side and they literally walked the entire way down to like seat 4. And I was like, oh, no.
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0: Right, but hey, $200 for your very first ever play. How you feeling?
1: Good. 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
2: 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That was cool. Hey, thanks for playing.
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They created a sound unlike anyone else, combining Chuck Berry-style guitar riffs, the sophisticated vocal harmonies of the Four Freshmen, Phil Spector and

money, make me spend my money, make me feel real loose, like a long-necked goose, or like a girl. 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

0: Prism and Armageddon. It's epic. The idea for that song actually came from Elvis Presley. King, baby. Yeah.
1: Wow.
0: Lindsey Mitchell, guitarist for Prism, and the guys were in Memphis on the first anniversary of Elvis Presley's death. And it was bedlam down there.
1: Really?
0: National Guard had to be brought in. And they actually got up in a helicopter and took... So they got a bird's eye view of all the mayhem and, and the crowds around Graceland. And someone said, it's like Armageddon down there. And then a light bulb went off. And then they got the idea for the song. They went and wrote the song. So basically, Elvis Presley still influencing music a year after his death for Prism and Armageddon. It's The More You Know. On the Super 70 Show with Sean and Jen.
1: Coming up, one of my favorite disco songs. It's by a group called Kiss.
0: Kiss doesn't do disco songs, Jen.
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